I want you to stop and listen. Listen to the fat bass. It'll show you you're alive. And listen to this fat bass that will send the blood coursing through your veins.

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We fly with new, no stopping tonight. 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

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I like Dominicanas, Boricuas and Colombianas. In East LA, I like the Chicanas. 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

0: You like it when I move like that. 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
1: 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Moving on time, electro, electro, it's a new style. Jackie and Jane, see them moving to the baseline.

London burning, and I'm gonna make London brown. Because the people back in my country just don't know what in the world is going on.